0: go ahead and kill me, nigger.
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0: Go to hell, Mr. Nigger.
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0: 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Your mama's an extra on The Simpsons and shit.
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0: 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Any student on a scholarship must maintain at least a 2.0 average, or you will be expelled.
1: It's good to know we have the support of the faculty, Dean. And don't you worry, me and Jamal here, we're all about good grades.
0: Is that right, Mr. King?
2: Hell, motherfucker.
1: Yes, sir, Dean King, sir.
3: And so it was written, and after all these things, I saw another angel come down from heaven, having great power, and the earth was lightened with his glory. And he cried mightily with a strong voice, saying, Babylon the great has fallen and become the habitation of devils, and the hold of every foul spirit, and a cage of very unclean and hateful men.

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1: Scriptures are fulfilled.
0: What do you mean? The prophecy you have read can only be fulfilled by the coming of the Messiah.
1: Yes.
0: By the coming of the kingdom of God.
2: The kingdom of God comes not in a way foreseen by men.

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1: Real dope dealers for real. 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

5600 for the Cartier. 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And then little Duke. Yeah. That little bro. Who are you?

the remix. It's a goddamn lie. I'm in the remix, nigga. I got that nigga doing beats on the Korg Triton, motherfucker. Anyway, nigga, that was just by Lyle. Love It, the Ninth Wonder Nighttime Remix. Before that, you heard LaToya Williams with The Fallen Star. And that was the Ninth Wonder Constellation Remix. Phone lines still open, y'all. Hit me up 919-427-8863. That's 4272. And you can just give me a call right after these commercial breaks, these commercial messages. We're going to keep it going on with Knife One Draw and Roy Lee, because I am.

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2: Yo, Crane, what's up with that track, man? 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
1: yo,
2: that.
1: Fuck that, man. Word is born. I'm wrecking on this mic, man. Fuck that, kid. Yo,
3: Nah.
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3: What up?
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1: Space. Space. 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Space. 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
2: Hey, brother, stop.
3: What up, Dro?
2: Hey, yo, what up, my motherfucking nigga?
3: What up, kid?
2: Hey, yo, man, why y'all niggas playing me? 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Get these big niggas off me, man.
3: Joe, you wild, Joe.
2: Hey, yo, let me get two.
3: Come on, Joe, you know I get.
2: I'm saying, man, like I know that, y'all motherfuckers Joe, say cash rules every nigga around you, but crap rule every nigga around me, motherfucker. You know what I'm saying? Now, like I said, I got $9 for your ass. Know what I'm saying?
3: Joe,
2: you know,
3: I got the most G in the world, Joe. Slow down, Paul.
2: It ain't no motherfucking game, nigga. I come through with the
3: Christmas
2: TV.
3: Tomorrow, man. Christmas
2: I come through with the VC, and I'm gonna come through for y'all motherfuckers over here. Stapleton, y'all niggas know how I do. And I'm from uptown. I don't even motherfucking supposed to be around here. But I come around here, and I spread my motherfucking love. Now I'm saying, give me two cracks. Let me go on the roof, take my tour.
3: But you know, you like fam.
2: And get on my shit.
3: I like, dude, come on, Joe. You like fam, man. I love you, man.
2: Come on, man. The first is around the motherfucking corner, just like you love the first. And when I see your ass in front of that motherfucking check cashing, nigga, you don't kiss me. Nigga, you get your motherfucking money and keep stepping. So let me get my motherfucking crack, go get high, do my motherfucking thing. And I'm motherfucking leave.
3: Damn, Joe.
2: Come on, man, come on, brother Stark. Look, see, I always gotta go do this shit, man. Y'all niggas supposed to be big willies. You're acting a little silly, motherfucker.
3: Ain't even got nothing to do with it, Joe. Come on, Joe.
2: Come on, man.
3: Hey, yo, Joe, slow the fuck down. Come on, Paul. You know I love you, though,
2: Paul. Hey, yo, tell these motherfuckers to back
3: up, man.
2: These niggas all in my motherfucking face.
3: My niggas right there.
2: You think I don't carry a motherfucking pistol, nigga? Because I'm a crackhead?
3: Yo, Joe, stop that, man. Stop it.
2: See, nigga, I got a motherfucking nigga played at 380. I go to my old lady house. But I tell her, Susie, throw it out the window. Susie! Don't play with me, mother. Sue!
3: Wow, Joe, stop, huh?
2: Back the fuck up, motherfucker.
3: This my nigga right here. It's Joe.
2: Fucking stop.
3: I can't even do it like that.
2: I just want to.
3: No, in the real Joe, I'm tight, huh? I can't do it like that. You know, come on,
2: look,
3: man.
2: I'm going to have to go see the motherfucking rosters.
3: Son,
2: they let a motherfucking
3: see,
2: get it for seven.
3: You wonder why them niggas keep licking at your ass, huh?
2: Fuck
3: with them niggas like that.
2: Fuck you. And fuck this motherfucking crack house. I'm out, motherfucker.
3: Yo,
2: fuck
3: Joe, don't disrespect my crack.
2: Don't disrespect
3: the,
2: about this
3: don't disrespect
2: gate,
3: my gate like that.
2: I don't give a y'all won't let me
3: hey,
2: get
3: yo, Joe,
2: two for $9 motherfucking dollar.
3: Get the fuck out the house. The fuck out the gate, man. I'm about to knock you the fuck out.
2: Always want a motherfucking

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0: Do you ever sing a little song like this when you get up in the morning?
1: Dear Diary,
2: yeah.
1: What a day it's been.
2: I hope you ain't really singing another album.
1: It's been just
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1: 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Remember, I remember. I'm sure you remember too. Remember when she first came out? Remember she was sexy and ooh, look at this bitch. Who does this bitch think she is showing her shit? Why she can't just rap? Remember, that's what you said. And now look, the fuck is you talking about? What you mad at her for? Huh? What'd you say? Her titties got big. What, bitch, you got your regular titties. Why they ain't work for you? Huh? What'd you say? No, that's excuses. Just admit, nigga, that there are winners and losers. She's a winner. You's a motherfucking loser. That's what you do. Be good at it. Be the best loser you can be. And if that don't work out for you, do me this one favor. Shut the fuck up, bitch.
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2: Cool and Dre. 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
3: nothing
2: me.
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2: 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It's what the people want.
1: That's right.

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0: I got one or two songs done.
1: Maybe I can help you with that.
2: Clinically approved, FDA tested.

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1: The FDA approved. 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This means you have 97.7%. It'll change your life. 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
1: 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We them ones. Been that since day one.

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0: my nigga C-Town. 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

0: corazón, mi corazón. 3
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2: You see, I need ya, sure. 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

0: of here.
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0: Ten more, like 10 more minutes?
1: 10 more minutes. God.
2: Hold up. Let's go. Alfred, Sasso, I need you guys to stay a little late today. Yeah, I'm gonna need this warehouse cleaned up, okay? I'm sure you guys don't mind a little overtime.
3: Yeah, I'm sure.
2: Why not, huh?

That's it, dog. I believe so.

0: Police are probing the grisly scene at the secluded farmhouse of a family-owned handyman, who admitted today that he disemboweled and butchered the body of 58-year-old widow Senior. Authorities found the decapitated body hanging in the Schnoopsnied, gutted out and strung up by the heels. The bodies of 10 or more people have also been found among the other grisly human body parts. 10 human skulls, furniture made of human skin, a box full of noses, and skin from a human head, a belt made of female nipples, one small skull believed to be that of a 6-year-old child. Authorities suspect cannibalism.
1: Are you ready?

0: computers. He operates on us through the most primitive parts of our brain.
1: To skin their face and put it on your own face is one of the truly sick actions in the history of the human race.
2: Brainwashed not to know. You grow up wanting to be a pimp, you want to be a player,
3: right.
2: You know, you grow up wanting to be these different things that are role models to you in your neighborhood, until you figure out that, well, hold on, I'm finna be the first role model that ain't that.
3: Right.
4: Well, I had a chance to listen to the album. It's very chill. It definitely makes you want to smoke some weed.
2: Oh, it do?
4: Yeah, and I don't
2: you
4: even really smoke.
2: Right now?
4: I don't know if we're allowed to do that in here.
5: We need curtains in here.
6: No, Snoop can do what he want to do.
4: We're not in here.
6: Don't ask for permission. Ask for forgiveness.

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Melodramatic, a little more dope for you Snoop Dogg addicts. Addicted to the things I do. Magic, go, go, go with no gadget. 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I meant it like I spread it, don't forget it, it's embedded. 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
0: The funk is on space.
2: Hey, what's my name?
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1: Cinco y un minuto.

and contested, resurrected and perfected by well-respected professionals. 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
2: Orange Al,
3: RBGs,
2: T-Town,
3: who wanna ride,
2: Brooklyn,
3: come on.

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2: 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I'm off the lane, I got superpowers. Diving that pussy like scuba divers.

0: Ou il faut que tu gardes le contrôle.
1: Never coming down to Earth. You are in space.
2: What the devil? Put the money up.
3: Maybach music.
2: I'ma been and kill one of these niggas right here, man. Who that is?

Bill Belichick, I just got another ring. 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And like the Chargers, I'm about to move the team. You bought a Charger, well Gucci bought a Lamborghini.

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1: She a big girl dog.
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2: 8:01.
3: Every element in the galaxy boils down to one.
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0: On the spaceship, now I'm a space cadet. Space music.
1: Super Future. Yeah. 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
1: You say, what is the one?
0: The funk is on. Space.
2: Come on. Fuck that shit.

0: from the Dominican Republic, OVO Deportes presents the Cup Boys Championship Open with your hosts, French Montaña and El Drake.
1: That was crazy.
2: Crazy, papi. I had the mommy thing. They whip it out. She said, oop, there it is. Papi, my thing was like the Kembe Mutombo.
1: I believe it.
2: Carmelo Antonio.
1: Oh! Coming to you live on Evo from Casa de Campos.
2: Reporting live from
1: Dominican Republic of Today we have an absolute classical for you.
2: Me and him.
1: Yeah, well, French Montaña and Drake. It's no chopping 2016. If you remember the year, it was a good time.
2: I like your move.
1: I try.
2: Me try too, papi.
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0: 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Something heroic in his manner. There's a courage about him. Doesn't look like a killer. Comes across so calm. Acts like he has a dream. Full of passion.
1: You don't trust me, huh?
2: Well, you know why.
1: I do. We're not supposed to trust anyone in our profession anyway.